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Together, we are all Cape Bretoners. We are the true North, strong and free. We are proud to be Canada.

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1: Good morning. A new study says letting pharmacists prescribe treatment for tick bites has cut tick-related emergency room visits in half. Dalhousie Pharmacy Professor Emily Black, the study's lead author, tells the Herald cases fell after the change in August of 2021. Black says no tick bite patient should need to go to an ER, and pharmacies improve timely access, especially in rural areas. A separate 2024 study found doxycycline prescriptions more than doubled, with pharmacists now writing 61% of Lyme disease treatment prescriptions. An Ontario-based company is getting $150,000 from Divert NS to expand a reusable school lunch container program to more schools in the province. Friendlier began delivering its reusable plastic lunch boxes to 22 schools in February. Divert NS says the funding will add four more schools this year. Divert Business Development Officer Sasha Bernard tells CBC the program's a step towards a wasteless future. Friendlier co-founder Jackie Hanton says the program kept more than 181,000 single-use containers out of landfills in its first 4 months alone, and she hopes it expands province-wide. Kent Building Supplies has joined the Nova Scotia Loyal Program to make local building materials easier to find. The program supplies marketing materials so Nova Scotia-made products stand out on store shelves. Growth Minister Colton LeBlanc says buying local's never been more important amid the trade uncertainty these days. He says every dollar spent on provincial products invests in communities, protects jobs, and keeps money at home. Three major U.S. news outlets are suing Donald Trump's administration after being denied access to the White House. CNN, MS Now, and Politico notified the government that they are filing the lawsuit, saying the ban violates their First Amendment rights. Trump announced the restrictions Friday because of what he calls fake news. The outlet's reporters had their badges disabled and were blocked from entering the White House. They argue the government cannot decide what press reports just because the president doesn't like it. Meanwhile, other major TV networks are halting pooled coverage of the president in protest. In a joint statement, ABC, CBS, NBC, CNN, and even Fox News say no administration should restrict a news outlet over its reporting. Their boycott means no pooled TV coverage of President Trump's trip to the UN General Assembly in New York. In sports, the major leagues are into the final week of the regular season. The Blue Jays lost 4-3 to Baltimore and fell 3.5 games behind in the wild card race. The Red Sox and Yankees had the day off. The Monday night football game saw the Rams beat the Giants 28-6. Now you're up to date. I'm Daryl Good.
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2: Mainly sunny for today. Winds gusting up to 40 and a high of 16. Clear this evening and a low of 5. Mainly sunny for tomorrow with a high of 16. It's 8 degrees and it's 6:01.
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0: The Wave at 6:09. It's 8 degrees. It's Tuesday. Good morning. Welcome. Two at the drive-in was fine. It was lovely. There was quite a few stars out last night. It was really beautiful. But yes, the drive-in was good. Nothing to report. Everything went smooth sailing. Got my coffee. Got, stopped at the store and got an energy drink. Yes, I drank them. Okay. Yes, I know they're bad for me. But sometimes you need them. When you get up this early on a regular basis and, you know, mornings aren't like, I'm a morning person by default. Okay, so I get up early and I'm happy to be here. But I also like to sleep. So, yeah, coffee, energy drinks, that's me. We've got lots of great stuff this morning for you. Fleetwood Mac's coming up. George Michael this hour. Bruce Springsteen, just to name a few. Stick around.
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0: Dreams, Fleetwood Mac. Good morning. It's 6:20. It's 8 degrees. Rob is pointing and laughing at me right now. At this moment, he's filling in for Jason, and he's like, he's trying to distract me, and he's trying to make me mess up, but I'm not going to do it. Not going to do it today. No, he left. So yes, today is Tuesday, September 22nd. It's the 265th day of the year. There are 100 days remaining until the end of the year, 39 days left until Halloween. There are 94 days left until Christmas.
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1: Good morning. The Assembly of Nova Scotia Mi'kmaq Chiefs says the canceled moose hunt this year is the right move because the population still isn't high enough for a sustainable harvest. A community notice reminded members the decision stands as the cooler weather arrives. Community members and the Moose Management Committee made the call with Assembly support. Officials say the moose population is rising, but it's still too low for a sustainable harvest. They note Mi'kmaq hold a treaty right to harvest yet. They also carry a responsibility to protect the species for future generations. CBRM Councillor Steve Parsons denies a conflict of interest over port development talks in Sydney Harbour. Parsons leads Eskazoni First Nations Corporate Division. Now, he recently urged Council to restart negotiations with Sydney Harbour Investment Partners. He says his employer has no financial stake in the companies and he's not breaking any conflict rules. Parsons says he would step aside if a conflict were identified. Novaport's website lists Eskazoni as a partner, but CEO Albert Barbucci says the term is used loosely and does not mean an equity stake, according to CBC. He says member two is the company's only equity partner. The province will be installing signs to mark its 52 historic African Nova Scotian communities. The legislature unanimously approved the motion Friday without debate. NDP MLA Susie Hansen brought it forward and says the all-party support marks a major step in recognizing African Nova Scotians as a distinct people. She calls the decision emotional and says the signs will highlight each community's history and contributions. And there'll be signs in the Sydney area. The Department of African Nova Scotian Affairs says it's consulting the communities on the design and wording so that the signs reflect their identity. A Sydney Mines woman who assaulted a police officer with a kitchen pot has received a suspended sentence. 30-year-old Taylor Alexandra Parks pleaded guilty to four counts of assaulting officers during an incident on July 29th last year. According to the charges, she struck one officer with a pot, kicked another, and hit two others in the face. The Post reports the judge imposed a suspended sentence, 2 years probation, and community service. And another woman has received a sentence of time served for stealing from a downtown Sydney sex shop. Tiffany Evelyn McGinnis of No Fixed Address was found guilty of taking merchandise from Pleasures and Treasures on Charlotte Street. The judge also convicted the 35-year-old of fraud, theft, breaching probation, and resisting police. She spent 174 days in custody on remand and received three concurrent one-day sentences, according to the Cape Breton Post. The judge also issued a 12-month peace bond and several no-contact orders. Multiple other charges were withdrawn. In sports, the Blue Jays slipped to 3.5 games behind in the wild card race with a 4-3 loss to the Orioles. The Red Sox and Yankees were idle. The Rams beat the Giants easily 28-6 in the Monday Night Football game. Now you're up to date. I'm Daryl Good.
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5: Mainly sunny today, winds gusting up to 40 kilometers an hour and a high of 16. Clear this evening, winds becoming light and a low of 5. Mainly sunny for tomorrow with a high of 16. It's 8 degrees and it's 6:35.
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0: That's my girl in Chilliwack. It's 6:42. It's 8 degrees on this Tuesday morning. Beautiful Tuesday morning at that. And how would you rate the summer of 2026? Maybe it's like taking, should employers actually, yesterday we asked, should employers be able to ask a doctor's note each time an employee takes a sick day? No, was the majority of the answers. Now, how would you rate the summer of 2026? Was it very good, fair, terrible, or good? I'm thinking maybe just weather-wise, but you can head on over to 949thewave.com and cast your vote.
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0: 5 long years of 94.9 The Wave is 6:53. It's 8 degrees on this Tuesday. Don't forget, in the 8 o'clock hour, we're going to be playing Finish the Lyric. So I'm going to play a clip of a song. Stop it right before a famous lyric. Be the caller to correctly finish the lyric and win a 2026 Cape Breton BOGO book and a $25 gift card from a great local business. That's coming up in the 8 o'clock hour. Super excited.
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3: Good morning. A new study says letting pharmacists prescribe treatment for tick bites has cut tick-related emergency room visits in half. Dalhousie Pharmacy Professor Emily Black, the study's lead author, tells the Herald cases fell after the change in August of 2021. Black says no tick bite patient should need to go to an ER, and pharmacies improve timely access, especially in rural areas. A separate 2024 study found a doxycycline prescriptions more than doubled, with pharmacists now writing 61% of Lyme disease treatment prescriptions. An Ontario-based company is getting $150,000 from Divert NS to expand a reusable school lunch container program to more schools in the province. Friendlier began delivering its reusable plastic lunch boxes to 22 schools in February. Divert NS says the funding will add four more schools this year. Divert Business Development Officer Sasha Bernard tells CBC the program's a step towards a wasteless future. Friendlier co-founder Jackie Hanton says the program kept more than 181,000 single-use containers out of landfills in its first 4 months alone, and she hopes it expands province-wide. Kent Building Supplies has joined the Nova Scotia Loyal Program to make local building materials easier to find. The program supplies marketing materials so Nova Scotia-made products stand out on store shelves. Growth Minister Colton LeBlanc says buying local's never been more important amid the trade uncertainty these days. He says every dollar spent on provincial products invests in communities, protects jobs, and keeps money at home. Three major U.S. news outlets are suing Donald Trump's administration after being denied access to the White House. CNN, MS Now, and Politico notified the government that they are filing the lawsuit, saying the ban violates their First Amendment rights. Trump announced the restrictions Friday because of what he calls fake news. The outlet's reporters had their badges disabled and were blocked from entering the White House. They argue the government cannot decide what press reports just because the president doesn't like it. Meanwhile, other major TV networks are halting pooled coverage of the president in protest. In a joint statement, ABC, CBS, NBC, CNN, and even Fox News say no administration should restrict a news outlet over its reporting. Their boycott means no pooled TV coverage of President Trump's trip to the UN General Assembly in New York. In sports, the major leagues are into the final week of the regular season. The Blue Jays lost 4-3 to Baltimore and fell 3.5 games behind in the wild card race. The Red Sox and Yankees had the day off. The Monday night football game saw the Rams beat the Giants 28-6. Now you're up to date. I'm Daryl Good.
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6: Well, we've got mainly sunny skies for today. Gusty winds up to 40 kilometers an hour and a high of 16. Clear this evening, winds becoming light and a low of 5. Mainly sunny for tomorrow with a high of 16. It's 7:05 and it's 8 degrees.
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0: 94.9 The Wave, Turn Me Loose, and a Lover Boy. Good morning. It's 7:14. It's 8 degrees. We are in the 7 o'clock hour on this Tuesday. Happy to have you along with me. We've got Los Lobos on the way, the Rolling Stones coming up this hour, CCR, and lots of great stuff. I've got your birthdays on the way, brought to you by Cass's Kitchen. The winner will get a gift certificate. Pick out a sweet treat from Cass's Kitchen. And something I kind of came across today, that there was a vending machine that was offering free drinks. Now, it wasn't exactly free. You had to do something for it. And it's right up my alley. But also, it would be hilarious to see. I'm going to share more on that coming up.
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0: superstitious feeling in Harlequin at 7:24. It's 8 degrees, and a Coke vending machine offers free drinks for hugs. The vending time says a corner store in Maine is going viral because they have a Coca-Cola vending machine that dispenses a free drink when customers hug it. I guess Coca-Cola loaned the interactive machine to the store for their customer appreciation day. 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I'd hug a vending machine for a pop. Just saying. I mean, I'd hug it for nothing.
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3: Good morning. The Assembly of Nova Scotia Mi'kmaq Chiefs says the canceled moose hunt this year is the right move because the population still isn't high enough for a sustainable harvest. A community notice reminded members the decision stands as the cooler weather arrives. Community members and the Moose Management Committee made the call with Assembly support. Officials say the moose population is rising, but it's still too low for a sustainable harvest. They note Mi'kmaq hold a treaty right to harvest yet. They also carry a responsibility to protect the species for future generations. CBRM Councillor Steve Parsons denies a conflict of interest over port development talks in Sydney Harbour. Parsons leads Eskazoni First Nations Corporate Division. Now, he recently urged Council to restart negotiations with Sydney Harbour Investment Partners. He says his employer has no financial stake in the companies and he's not breaking any conflict rules. Parsons says he would step aside if a conflict were identified. Novaport's website lists Eskazoni as a partner, but CEO Albert Barbucci says the term is used loosely and does not mean an equity stake, according to CBC. He says member two is the company's only equity partner. The province will be installing signs to mark its 52 historic African Nova Scotian communities. The legislature unanimously approved the motion Friday without debate. NDP MLA Susie Hansen brought it forward and says the all-party support marks a major step in recognizing African Nova Scotians as a distinct people. She calls the decision emotional and says the signs will highlight each community's history and contributions, and there'll be signs in the Sydney area. The Department of African Nova Scotian Affairs says it's consulting the communities on the design and wording so that the signs reflect their identity. A Sydney Mines woman who assaulted a police officer with a kitchen pot has received a suspended sentence. 30-year-old Taylor Alexandra Parks pleaded guilty to four counts of assaulting officers during an incident on July 29th last year. According to the charges, she struck one officer with a pot, kicked another, and hit two others in the face. The Post reports the judge imposed a suspended sentence, 2 years probation, and community service. And another woman has received a sentence of time served for stealing from a downtown Sydney sex shop. Tiffany Evelyn McGinnis of No Fixed Address was found guilty of taking merchandise from Pleasures and Treasures on Charlotte Street. The judge also convicted the 35-year-old of fraud, theft, breaching probation, and resisting police. She spent 174 days in custody on remand and received three concurrent one-day sentences, according to the Cape Breton Post. The judge also issued a 12-month peace bond and several no-contact orders. Multiple other charges were withdrawn. In sports, the Blue Jays slipped to 3.5 games behind in the wild card race with a 4-3 loss to the Orioles. The Red Sox and Yankees were idle. The Rams beat the Giants easily 28-6 in the Monday Night Football game. Now you're up to date. I'm Daryl Good.
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3: Mainly sunny today, windy with gusts up to 40 kilometers an hour and a high of 16. Clear this evening, winds becoming light and a low of 5. Mainly sunny for tomorrow with a high of 16. It's 7:35 and it's 8 degrees.
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0: Poison and Every Rose Has Its Thorn on 94.9 The Wave, 741. Let me see if it's still 8 degrees. Yep, still 8 degrees on this Tuesday. Yesterday, we asked in our Vogue Optical web poll question, should employers be allowed to be able to... Okay. Let me just start again. Should employers be able to ask for a doctor's note each time an employee takes a sick day? No, was the majority of the answers. How would you rate the summer of 2026? That's what we're asking today. Very good, fair, terrible, or good? You can bop on over to 949thewave.com and cast your vote.
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1: Good morning. A new study says letting pharmacists prescribe treatment for tick bites has cut tick-related emergency room visits in half. Dalhousie Pharmacy Professor Emily Black, the study's lead author, tells the Herald cases fell after the change in August of 2021. Black says no tick bite patient should need to go to an ER, and pharmacies improve timely access, especially in rural areas. A separate 2024 study found doxycycline prescriptions more than doubled, with pharmacists now writing 61% of Lyme disease treatment prescriptions. An Ontario-based company is getting $150,000 from Divert NS to expand a reusable school lunch container program to more schools in the province. Friendlier began delivering its reusable plastic lunch boxes to 22 schools in February. Divert NS says the funding will add four more schools this year. Divert Business Development Officer Sasha Bernard tells CBC the program's a step towards a wasteless future. Friendlier co-founder Jackie Hanton says the program kept more than 181,000 single-use containers out of landfills in its first 4 months alone, and she hopes it expands province-wide. Kent Building Supplies has joined the Nova Scotia Loyal Program to make local building materials easier to find. The program supplies marketing materials so Nova Scotia-made products stand out on store shelves. Growth Minister Colton LeBlanc says buying local's never been more important amid the trade uncertainty these days. He says every dollar spent on provincial products invests in communities, protects jobs, and keeps money at home and province-wide. Kent Building Supplies has joined the Nova Scotia Loyal Program to make local building materials easier to find. The program supplies marketing materials so Nova Scotia-made products stand out on store shelves. Growth Minister Colton LeBlanc says buying local's never been more important amid the trade uncertainty these days. He says every dollar spent on provincial products invests in communities, protects jobs, and keeps money at home. Three major U.S. news outlets are suing Donald Trump's administration after being denied access to the White House. CNN, MS Now, and Politico notified the government that they are filing the lawsuit, saying the ban violates their First Amendment rights. Trump announced the restrictions Friday because of what he calls fake news. The outlet's reporters had their badges disabled and were blocked from entering the White House. They argue the government cannot decide what press reports just because the president doesn't like it. Meanwhile, other major TV networks are halting pooled coverage of the president in protest. In a joint statement, ABC, CBS, NBC, CNN, and even Fox News say no administration should restrict a news outlet over its reporting. Their boycott means no pooled TV coverage of President Trump's trip to the UN General Assembly in New York. In sports, the major leagues are into the final week of the regular season. The Blue Jays lost 4-3 to Baltimore and fell 3.5 games behind in the wild card race. The Red Sox and Yankees had the day off. The Monday night football game saw the Rams beat the Giants 28-6. Now you're up to date. I'm Daryl Good.
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4: Sunny day for today. Winds gusting up to 40 kilometers an hour and a high of 16. Clear this evening. Winds becoming light and a low of 5. Mainly sunny for tomorrow with a high of 16. It's 8 degrees and it's 8:03.
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0: It's 8:10. It's 8 degrees on this Tuesday. Welcome to the 8 o'clock hour. We're going to finish the lyric coming up this hour and lots of great music. Don't forget to text the word school to 595-1906 along with your first and last name and head on over to the McLeod Optical page on Facebook. Give them a like and you're entered in to win a pair of Ray-Ban sunglasses. We'll be drawn for that at the end of the month, which is like 8 days away. It is the fall equinox tonight, so we're heading into the fall, which is fun. I did see some colored trees. They were reds and rusty, and I was like, man. And I find, like, I don't see any, and then all of a sudden, most of the trees are like that, and I'm like, when did that happen? Just kind of happened overnight. So yeah, fall equinox tonight. We're falling back November 1st, I believe, the clocks go back. So we're getting into it. It's going to be officially spooky season soon.
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0: It's 8 Degrees Imagine doing the lyrics for that. I have listened to that song for so long, and I still don't know all of the lyrics. I mean, I could read them and memorize them, but what fun is that? What fun is that? Finish the lyric. How well do you know your favorite songs? I'm going to play a clip. Stop it right before a famous lyric, and you can be the caller. If you're the caller to correctly finish the next line, you'll win a 2026 Cape Breton BOGO book plus a gift card from McFadgen's Bakery, a $25 gift card. So I'm going to play the clip, make sure I got everything here. 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Okay, ready? I'm nervous. Okay, go. That was it. That's an easy one. I'm giving away easy ones for this week. Give me a call, 595-1906, and you could win.
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3: Good morning. The Assembly of Nova Scotia Mi'kmaq Chiefs says the canceled moose hunt this year is the right move because the population still isn't high enough for a sustainable harvest. A community notice reminded members the decision stands as the cooler weather arrives. Community members and the Moose Management Committee made the call with Assembly support. Officials say the moose population is rising, but it's still too low for a sustainable harvest. They note Mi'kmaq hold a treaty right to harvest yet. They also carry a responsibility to protect the species for future generations. CBRM Councillor Steve Parsons denies a conflict of interest over port development talks in Sydney Harbour. Parsons leads Eskazoni First Nations Corporate Division. Now, he recently urged Council to restart negotiations with Sydney Harbour Investment Partners. He says his employer has no financial stake in the companies and he's not breaking any conflict rules. Parsons says he would step aside if a conflict were identified. Novaport's website lists Eskazoni as a partner, but CEO Albert Barbucci says the term is used loosely and does not mean an equity stake, according to CBC. He says member two is the company's only equity partner. The province will be installing signs to mark its 52 historic African Nova Scotian communities. The legislature unanimously approved the motion Friday without debate. NDP MLA Susie Hansen brought it forward and says the all-party support marks a major step in recognizing African Nova Scotians as a distinct people. She calls the decision emotional and says the signs will highlight each community's history and contributions, and there'll be signs in the Sydney area. The Department of African Nova Scotian Affairs says it's consulting the communities on the design and wording so that the signs reflect their identity. A Sydney Mines woman who assaulted a police officer with a kitchen pot has received a suspended sentence. 30-year-old Taylor Alexandra Parks pleaded guilty to four counts of assaulting officers during an incident on July 29th last year. According to the charges, she struck one officer with a pot, kicked another, and hit two others in the face. The Post reports the judge imposed a suspended sentence, 2 years probation, and community service. And another woman has received a sentence of time served for stealing from a downtown Sydney sex shop. Tiffany Evelyn McGinnis of No Fixed Address was found guilty of taking merchandise from Pleasures and Treasures on Charlotte Street. The judge also convicted the 35-year-old of fraud, theft, breaching probation, and resisting police. She spent 174 days in custody on remand and received three concurrent one-day sentences, according to the Cape Breton Post. The judge also issued a 12-month peace bond and several no-contact orders. Multiple other charges were withdrawn. In sports, the Blue Jays slipped to 3.5 games behind in the wild card race with a 4-3 loss to the Orioles. The Red Sox and Yankees were idle. The Rams beat the Giants easily 28-6 in the Monday Night Football game. Now you're up to date. I'm Daryl Good.
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2: 94.9 The Wave weather.
6: Mainly sunny today with winds gusting up to 40 kilometers an hour and a high of 16. Clear this evening, winds becoming light and a low of 5. Mainly sunny for tomorrow with a high of 16. It's 10 degrees and it's 8:34.
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0: 94.9 The Wave. That's one way or another. And Blondie, it's 8:41. It's 10 degrees. And the finish the lyrics, Sweet Home Alabama.
1: Sweet Home Alabama.
0: Yeah.
1: Where the skies are so blue.
0: Where the skies are so blue. There you go.
1: Yeah.
0: Fella, you can pick up that certificate and BOGO book here at the station, okay?
1: Thank you, honey.
0: You're welcome. You have a good day. I'll see you soon.
1: You too, Ed.
0: Okay, thanks.
1: Bye-bye.
0: Bye. That was Steve McGilvery, who picks up that BOGO book and $25 gift certificate for McFadden's Bakery. Back tomorrow with another Finish the Lyric for Fired Creations and a BOGO book. And, you should check out the BOGO books. They're for fundraising. And lots of great savings in there. If your school or team is doing a fundraiser, you should check it out. So lots of information for you.
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0: 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Good morning. I've got your celebrity birthdays coming up. And on Friday, we had donairs from Route 4 Pizzeria and Grill. And a lot of the time with donairs, you get like that shaved meat. Well, these are really thick slices. And listen, if you've never eaten a donair, they are messy, but the messier, the better. And Sandy cooked up the messiest donair. It was absolutely delicious. I was super full. Check them out, Route 4 Pizzeria and Grill. And you will not be disappointed. I promise you that. Lunch specials on the way.
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7: 94.9 The Wave weather.
0: Mainly sunny today. Winds gusting up to 40 kilometers an hour and a high of 16. Clear this evening. Winds becoming light and a low of 5. Mainly sunny for tomorrow with a high of 16. It's 13 degrees. That's your weather. 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

0: MC and How Bizarre 94.9 The Wave. If you're celebrating a birthday today, first of all, happy birthday to you. You're also celebrating with Bonnie Hunt is 65. Joan Jett is 68. Andrea Bocelli is 68 as well. And Tony Basil, Hey Mickey, is 83. If you're celebrating a birthday, happy birthday to you. Hope you have your cake and eat it too.
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0: Well, the rodeo is coming to town. Yes, the Cape Breton Pro Rodeo is heading to Center 200 this weekend. 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

0: What happened on this day in history, shall we? It was on this day in 1789 that the U.S. Post Office was established by Congress. Also on this day in 1903, the ice cream cone was invented. Fun. On this day in 1980, the Persian Gulf conflict between Iran and Iraq erupted into a full-scale war. Remember ALF? It debuted on this day in 1986, the year after Full House debuts, and TGIF on this day in 1989, Full House, Family Matters, Perfect Strangers, and Just the 10 of Us. Man, how many Fridays did I spend? So many. And on this date in 2015, happy birthday, copyright is ruled invalid, which puts a song into public domain, meaning that we can all use it.
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6: 94.9 The Wave Weather.
0: Mainly sunny today, winds gusting up to 40 kilometers an hour and a high of 16. Clear this evening, winds becoming light and a low of 5. Mainly sunny for tomorrow with a high of 16. It's 13 degrees. That's your weather. 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

0: I'm Heather, and that does it for me on this Tuesday morning. Thanks for sharing with me. I had a blast as always. Back tomorrow morning, bright and early for the midweek morning show. You'll have another chance to finish the lyric and pick up a BOGO book and a $25 gift certificate from Fired Creations tomorrow. So that'll be in the 8 o'clock hour. I hope you have a wonderful rest of the day. I'll talk to you tomorrow. As always, stay safe, stay healthy, stay kind, and take care.
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4: Mainly sunny today, winds gusting up to 40 kilometers an hour and a high of 16. Clear this evening, winds becoming light and a low of 5. Mainly sunny for tomorrow with a high of 16. Looking ahead to Thursday, sunny and a high of 19. That's your weather. 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
8: Mainly sunny today, winds gusting up to 40 kilometers an hour and a high of 16. Clear this evening, winds becoming light and a low of 5. Mainly sunny for tomorrow with a high of 16. Looking ahead to Thursday, sunny and a high of 19. That's your weather. 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

94.9 The Wave, Stars on 54. If you could read my mind. I'm MJ. What a beautiful day. A little breezy, nice and sunny. And fall officially arrives tonight at 9.04 p.m. Madonna's coming up for us, also ABBA and Jimmy Rankin. You too, with or without you, on 94.9 The Wave.

Jimmy Rankin followed her around on 94.9 The Wave. So I just mentioned tonight is fall. Fall officially arrives, and in 90 days, winter. And that means Hallmark Christmas movie season. How many movies can we expect this year? A lot. I'll have that rundown after Madonna. But first, ABBA, SO.

0: with Madonna and Papa Don't Preach. Hallmark movies, do you love them or not? I like them sometimes, but I kind of have to be in the mood. You know, I like them during the winter, near Christmas, with a mug of hot chocolate. And yeah, I don't mind watching one or two. But Christmas movie season and Hallmark is almost here. The annual Countdown to Christmas lineup this year includes 34 brand new original movies, along with three new episodes of Mistletoe Murders. The titles are pretty much half the fun. We have Mistletoe and Mimosas, Return to Santa, Snow Globe Town, and perhaps the most Hallmark title ever, Holiday Touchdown. This time it's for the Chicago Bears love story. So get ready for small towns, Christmas tree farms, baking cookies, and unexpected romances. 34 new Hallmark movies. They're not fooling around this Christmas season. Coming up for us next, Eric Carmen and Brian Adams. You've been injured,
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94.9 The Wave, back in the summer of 69 with Brian Adams. Here's a question. Would you buy used Lululemon? Well, secondhand shopping is getting so popular in Canada that some of the biggest brands now want a piece of the secondhand action. I'll tell you how they're doing this coming up after the odds. But first, Eric Carmen, Hungry Eyes, 94.9 The Wave.

0: 94.9 The Wave. All right, here's a question. Would you buy used Lululemon? Yeah, Lululemon has expanded its like new resale program into Canada, allowing customers to trade in clean, gently used Lululemon in exchange for a gift card. The used clothing is then cleaned, inspected, photographed, and put online to be sold to somebody else. And apparently business is really good because the Calgary facility handling the program says on some days it ships out more than 1,000 pieces of previously owned Lululemon. Lulu isn't alone. Canada Goose has its own resale program, and IKEA has been buying back eligible furniture for years. In fact, IKEA says it sold 1.6 million return, display, and previously owned products through its Canadian as-is departments last year. So the question, would you buy somebody else's used Lululemons? Yeah, sure. Why not? I would. Coming up for us next on 94.9 The Wave, Tom Petty and April Wine.
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11: Mainly sunny today, winds gusting up to 40 kilometers an hour and a high of 16. Clear this evening, winds becoming light and a low of 5. Mainly sunny for tomorrow with a high of 16. Looking ahead to Thursday, sunny and a high of 19. That's your weather. 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

0: 94.9 The Wave with April Wine, sign of the Gypsy Queen. 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Still time. In fact, the end of the month, we'll be drawing for our next pair of non-prescription Ray-Ban designer sunglasses, courtesy of McLeod Optical and Vision Center. How do you win? Well, you just text us once a day. The keyword is school, and you follow that by your first and last name to 595-1906. 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Coming up for us in the next hour, we're going to talk about cruise ship season. If you think summer was our busy time, buckle in. Fall is arriving tonight, and that's going to mean even more cruise ships. We'll talk about that. Also, the Beatles coming up, Whitney Houston and Duran Duran.
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Glass Tiger, Someday 94.9 The Wave. And it is great to see the sun out today, and it's going to stick around for tomorrow, too. Cruise ship season still well underway. In fact, it's going to get even busier now that fall's arriving tonight. Details on that after Duran Duran. But first, the Beatles.

0: Behind the Wave, Duran Duran, Hungry Like the Wolf. Our cruise ship season, we've had a good one this past summer, but now that fall is arriving tonight, get ready for even more. A lot of people love coming here to see all the beautiful colors. We have two in today, the Volendam and also Miss Zweeder Dam. And tomorrow we have the Norwegian Escape. Later on, coming up on the 28th, we have Crystal Symphony, Sapphire Princess. So yeah, cruise ship season still going strong, and it will be throughout the whole fall. Great news. Coming up for us next on 94.9 The Wave, Blondie and Haywire.
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me, Heart of Glass, 94.9 The Wave. I'm MJ, and this is the absolute best social media post I have seen in a long time. Free to a good home. George. Who's George? Oh, he's a handsome fella. But they're giving away George, and I'll tell you why. Coming up after the Rembrandts. Haywire, standing in line. 94.9 The Wave.

0: 94.9 The Wave with a Rembrandt. I'll be there for you. I'm MJ. Okay, so here's the best social media post. You may have seen this yesterday. It was really making the rounds. It was first posted on the Yarmouth community page. Free to a good home. George, are you tired of sleeping past 4 a.m.? Do you worry your neighbors might secretly like you? Are the small children in your life becoming a little too comfortable outdoors? Well, George can help. George comes with a commercial-grade alarm system that activates around 4 a.m. and repeats every 2.5 minutes. No batteries, electricity, sunrise, or identifiable reason required. And if you guessed, George is a rooster. Yeah, you'd be correct. They go on to say he also offers advanced property security, deterring mail carriers, visitors, toddlers, and any remaining goodwill between you and your neighbors. He is unfortunately very handsome, which has allowed him to avoid consequences far longer than his personality warrants. Rehoming fee, $0. George is actually a very calm rooster, and all of this was done in fun. So, yeah, they're free to a good home. George. Coming up next, 94.9 The Wave. We're going to hear from Gowan and John Mellencamp.
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7: Mainly sunny today, winds gusting up to 40 kilometers an hour and a high of 16. Clear this evening, winds becoming light and a low of 5. Mainly sunny for tomorrow with a high of 16. Looking ahead to Thursday, sunny and a high of 19. That's your weather. 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

0: John Mellencamp, a little ditty about Jack and Diane. Hey, our Listen at Work lunch, if you want to get in on the winning for you and 20 colleagues, lunch could be delivered right to your place of work. And it's all compliments of Napoli Pizzeria or Domino's Pizza, drinks from Cape Breton Beverages, and some sweet treats from Cape Breton Fudge Company. 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And coming up on MJ's Heroes, it's going out to a place in Halifax. They're celebrating a really incredible milestone of 90 years, bringing horses and horseback riding to the heart of the city. I'll share that on MJ's Heroes. 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
4: Good afternoon. Halifax police have charged a 22-year-old woman with manslaughter in the homicide of Jeffrey Alexander Emerson almost 2 years ago. Police say Kiara Marie Organ was arrested this morning and will be appearing in Dartmouth Provincial Court today. Now, according to police, officers had responded to a report of an assault by a female on Gary Street in Dartmouth on December 22nd of 2024. The 56-year-old man declined medical attention at the time. 4 days later, police found Emerson deceased in a tent in that same area. In June of 2025, the Nova Scotia Medical Examiner Service notified police that the autopsy findings indicated it was a homicide. Mounties have charged a man with hate-motivated crimes after an incident last week in Middle Sackville. Mounties were called about a man who was following and threatening a youth who was a passenger in a parked vehicle on Midnight Run. Mounties say the man approached the youth and tried to pull him out of the car. When the vehicle left, the man followed, driving dangerously and threatening the youth during a cell phone conversation with the driver of the car. Now, through their investigation, officers determined the man's actions were hate-motivated. They safely arrested the man the next day. 21-year-old Matthew Michael Jones has been charged with 3 counts of uttering threats, dangerous operation of a conveyance, and criminal harassment. He's been released on conditions. He'll be back in court October 22nd. Man is facing charges after an incident in New Waterford early yesterday morning. Police were called about an unwanted person at a King Street residence at around 11:30 Sunday night. When they learned the man was wanted on an arrest warrant in connection with a previous parole, the emergency response team was called out to assist. Now, several police cruisers converged on that scene. Around 2:30 in the morning, the man was arrested, according to the Cape Breton Post. No name has been released, no word yet on charges. A judge has sentenced a Halifax area woman to 2 years less a day to be served in the community.

0: for defrauding her in-laws of nearly $400,000. The judge found Dan Chen guilty of fraud over $5,000, forgery, and uttering forged documents. This after she forged her mother-in-law's signature on checks made payable to herself over 4 months in 2018. Court heard Chen repaid the full amount before charges were laid, but her in-laws described the deep betrayal of her trust. Buckle says the conviction, the judge says the conviction will likely lead to deportation proceedings. Chen has to serve 12 months under house arrest, 6 months with curfew, and complete 200 hours of community service, followed by 3 years of probation. Provincial Liberals are proposing a ban on energy drink sales to children under 16, citing potential health risks. Interim Liberal leader Ian Rankin says the bill aims to protect young people from products that can cause harm. Emergency physician Dr. Fraser McKay supports the proposal, warning high caffeine intake can affect heart rate, blood pressure, and sleep. He tells CTV combining energy drinks with stimulant medications can also pose risks. Quebec recently became the first jurisdiction in North America to ban energy drink sales to children under 16. Halifax area schools already prohibit selling or serving energy drinks under provincial nutrition standards. Bank of Canada Governor Tiff Macklem says Atlantic Canada is less exposed to U.S. tariffs than other regions, although inflation stings more. Speaking in Halifax yesterday, Macklem says places like Nova Scotia are not immune, but face less tariff risk than Quebec and Ontario. He notes Nova Scotia's unemployment rate sits lower than before the pandemic and below the national average. Rising oil prices hit the province hard because many residents heat their homes with furnace oil. And Macklem says the region is drawing more investment in shipbuilding, defense, and energy, with positive economic changes emerging. He adds that sustained multi-year efforts by governments and businesses will be needed in order to keep the momentum. And the province is lowering diesel prices overnight following a significant shift in the market. The Nova Scotia Energy Board says it has invoked the interrupter clause. Diesel prices taking effect at 12:01 tomorrow morning, and it's expected the price will be going down 5.6 cents a liter. The board says the adjustment reflects changes in refined diesel market prices. Gasoline prices are not affected by this change. In sports in the majors, the Blue Jays game tonight against the Orioles has been postponed. And that's because of the heavy rains in the Baltimore area. Now, the Jays, sitting 3.5 games out of the final wild card spot, will now be playing a doubleheader against the Orioles tomorrow. Elsewhere tonight, the Red Sox host the Guardians and the Yankees face the Rays. Now you're up to date. I'm Sheldon McLeod.
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2: Clear this evening and a low of 5, mainly sunny for tomorrow with a high of 16. Looking ahead to Thursday, sunny and a high of 19. That's your weather. 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

440. I go blind on 94.9 The Wave, 70s, 80s, and more. I'm MJ Elton John next. And a big shout out on MJ's Heroes to some horses. Yeah, around the Halifax area. It's a nonprofit riding school, now 90 years old. I'll share that as well. But first, Fleetwood Mac.

0: 94.9 The Wave, Rod Stewart, Rhythm of My Heart. We're going to Halifax today for MJ's Heroes, and it's all about the Halifax Lancers. They're celebrating 90 years of bringing horses and horseback riding to the heart of the city. The nonprofit riding school opened in 1936 with a goal of making horses accessible to children. Today, they welcome riders from as young as 5 right through adulthood. No upper age limit. Over the decades, some young riders have gone on to careers in the equestrian world, even becoming veterinarians. The Lancers also offer therapeutic riding, all while operating with horses right in an urban environment. Staff say there's something special about the connection between people and horses. It's true, isn't it? And they joke that horses are the closest things we have to unicorns because they bring a little bit of magic into people's lives. So true. Happy 90th to the Halifax Lancers, MJ's Heroes. Coming up for us next on 94.9 The Wave, The Monkees, and Rockin' Hyde.
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Monkees. I'm a believer. 94.9 The Wave. Hey, did you hear this news? Cape Breton Highlands National Park has been named one of the world's best destinations for a fall walk. I'll tell you all about that next after Rockin' Hyde.

0: 94.9 The Wave, Rockin' Hyde. I will. This is really good news for us. Cape Breton Highlands National Park has been named one of the world's best destinations for a fall walk. Iceland Air ranked the park 10th out of 50 spots worldwide, praising its spectacular mix of copper, deep red, and gold fall colors, giving us an impressive 8.7 out of 10. That's pretty darn good. And the walk to take? Well, the Skyline Trail, with those incredible views of the Cabot Trail and the Gulf. Now, two other Canadian parks cracked the top 10, Algonquin in Ontario and La Maurice in Quebec. And if you're planning a Cape Breton fall road trip, Destination Cape Breton says peak colors are expected October 8th through the 22nd. Number one, by the way, went to Acadia Park in Maine. So congratulations to everybody who keeps our trails beautiful. Coming up for us next on 94.9 The Wave, Brian Adams and Frankie Valli.
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3: Clear this evening and a low of 5, mainly sunny for tomorrow with a high of 16. Looking ahead to Thursday, sunny and a high of 19. That's your weather. 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

0: 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Our question today, how would you rate your summer? Yes, the summer of 2026, not 69, of 26. Very good, maybe just good, fair, or terrible. Oh, I hope not. 94.9thewave.com, brought to you by Vogue Optical. I'm clicking very good. I had a great summer. It was busy, on the go a lot, but yeah, very good for me. Coming up for us next on 94.9 The Wave, Billy Idol, Honeymoon Suite, and The Drivers, as the All 80s Feel Good Drive Home will get underway. And then I'll have your knucklehead in the news. A man was arrested at an art gallery in Paris after trying to steal a modern art sculpture, but he thought it was something else. I'll have that on Knuckleheads in the News, all coming up on 94.9 The Wave.
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3: Good afternoon. A 22-year-old woman is facing a manslaughter charge in connection with a 2-year-old homicide at a Dartmouth encampment. Halifax Regional Police say Kiara Marie Organ is scheduled to appear in Dartmouth Provincial Court today. Police have responded to a reported assault at a tent encampment on Gary Street in December of 2024. The man declined medical attention. 4 days later, police found 56-year-old Jeffrey Alexander Emerson deceased inside of a tent. The Nova Scotia Medical Service determined the death showed signs of homicide and notified police of that in June of 2025. A new report says Nova Scotia workers face significant barriers throughout the unionization process. The Canadian Centre for Policy Alternatives Nova Scotia released the findings today, drawing on interviews with organizers, labor lawyers, and academics. The co-author, Ruby Harrington, says specific procedural choices prolong certification, including the mandatory vote system and limits on first contract arbitration. Co-author Rachel Brickner says workers may fear losing their jobs, while newcomers worry about immigration status. The report calls for a card check or single-step certification process. The Nova Scotia Federation of Labor says the rules are stacked against employees seeking to form a union. Smaller municipal police forces are breathing a little easier now the Houston government is backing off on plans to have them pay for specialized RCMP services. The government now says it'll provide $1 million starting the next fiscal year to 8 municipal forces around the province to pay for access to the RCMP's emergency response team, containment, crisis negotiation, explosive disposal, tactical response, or public safety unit. Larger forces like HRM and CBRM have their own critical response resources. Mayor David Mitchell of Bridgewater telling CBC, paying for something that he may not use for generations was a concern. He says they were never worried the RCMP would say no to a request for specialists, but now they won't have to worry about the money to pay for it. Police Chief Mark Hoback in the towns of Stellarton and Westville, president of the Nova Scotia Chiefs of Police Association, says when it was first announced, it felt like smaller municipal agencies were being targeted for extinction, and that it's a relief to see the province continue covering the critical response that municipal departments have always relied on. Centre 200 in Sydney is covering its ice rink with 60 truckloads of dirt ahead of its first Cape Breton Pro Rodeo later in the week. Rodeo producer Matt Moore telling CTV, the transformation turns the hockey arena into a venue for professional bull riding, bareback racing, and bronco riding, with about 120 competitors expected. Centre 200 General Manager Paul McDonald says the dirt covers the surface used for Quebec Maritimes Junior Hockey League games last weekend. He adds the full event packages are sold out, and the venue is fully booked this week. The rodeo starts Thursday with live music, including Sam Roberts Band and Alan Doyle, and wraps up Sunday with championship competitions. Port of Sydney is hosting a free family festival on the waterfront Thursday. Meet me at the Fiddle. The Big Fiddle Family Festival runs from 4 until 7 o'clock. Now, according to the port, the event features inflatable bounce houses, a live magic show, balloon animals, 3-hour reptile experience, face painting, character appearances, games, live fiddlers, and Highland dancers. First responders, local vendors, and food will also be on site. Two cruise ships are scheduled to visit Sydney that day and depart during the festival. The admission is free. NSLC says cannabis sales growth offset falling alcohol sales. As it reported, first quarter results today. Crown Corporation says total sales hit $219.4 million for the period ending June 28th, up just 0.2% from a year earlier. Beverage alcohol sales fell 1.7%, while cannabis sales rose 11.2%. The president and CEO, Greg Hughes, says cannabis growth helped hold overall sales steady despite lower alcohol volumes. Earnings dropped 6.8% to $62 million, which the NSLC attributes to higher labor costs, technology investments, and one fewer selling day. In sports in the majors, the Blue Jays game for tonight against the Orioles has been postponed. That's due to the heavy rains in the Baltimore area. The Jays, sitting 3.5 games out of the final wildcard spot, will now play a doubleheader against the Orioles coming up tomorrow. Elsewhere tonight, Red Sox host

0: Guardians, the Yankees face the Rays. Now you're up to date. I'm Sheldon McLeod.
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4: Clear this evening and a low of 5, mainly sunny for tomorrow with a high of 16. Looking ahead to Thursday, sunny and a high of 19. That's your weather. 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

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I'm MJ. Knuckleheads in the news. A man was arrested at an art gallery in Paris. He tried to steal a modern art sculpture, but in his defense, he thought it was something else. I'll have that story on Knuckleheads in the News after the Hooters. The Driver's next after Honeymoon Suite. Here's Feel It Again on the All Ladies Feel Good Drive Home, 94.9 The Wave.

0: is wrapping up the All 80s Feel Good Drive Home on 94.9 The Wave. And that's all brought to you by our friends at Sydney Memorial Chapel. I'm MJ Knuckleheads in the news. And we're going to Paris today. There was a man arrested at an art gallery after trying to steal a modern art sculpture. But in his defense, he thought it was an abandoned coat rack. Yeah, the guy hung up his raincoat on the sculpture. You imagine walking in, taking off your wet raincoat and throwing it over a modern art sculpture, thinking it was a coat rack. And when he was ready to leave, he picked up the whole thing. Yeah, not just his jacket, the entire, well, quote unquote, coat rack. Security stopped him near the expert, but the man insisted they were overreacting because as far as he was concerned, he was only stealing a coat rack. That's when the gallery owner pointed out one tiny flaw in his defense. Even if it was a coat rack, knucklehead, you're still stealing it. That's your knucklehead in the news. Coming up next, Smash Mouth and Gowan.
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0: 94.9 The Wave, the Northern Pikes, and Girl with a Problem. Happy birthday to you if it is your special day. Man, you're in some pretty cool company. Joan Jett from Joan Jett and the Blackhearts. She's 68. Andrea Bocelli, 68 also. Two very different singers. Although I'd love to hear Andrea Bocelli crank out I Love Rock and Roll. That would be awesome, wouldn't it? David Coverdale is 77. And finally, Tony Basil from Mickey. She is 83 today. Cass's Kitchen sponsors our birthday club. If you want to get in on that and maybe even win some delicious cupcakes from Cass's Kitchen, just let Heather know which birthday wishes you want aired. She does them every weekday at 7:50. You'll see the birthday club on our website, 949thewave.com. Coming up for us next, Gowan.
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5: Clear this evening and a low of 5, mainly sunny for tomorrow with a high of 16. Looking ahead to Thursday, sunny and a high of 19. That's your weather. 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

94.9 The Wave, Smash Mouth, and All Star. Hey, here's something really cool. It was on this day in 1985, 41 years ago, the first Farm Aid concert is held in Illinois. Willie Nelson, Neil Young, and John Mellencamp are the founders, and they helped raise $10 million to aid the farming community. Now here's the really cool part. All three of them are scheduled to perform at this Saturday's anniversary concert. Isn't that great news? Love it. Coming up next, we're going to hear from Platinum Blonde, Gowan.

0: I'm all right, Gowan, dancing on my own ground. That's it for me. A big thank you, as always, for listening on 94.9 The Wave. ABBA coming up. Also, Hart and George Harrison. I'm MJ. Have a wonderful evening.
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5: Clear this evening and a low of 5, mainly sunny for tomorrow with a high of 16. Looking ahead to Thursday, sunny and a high of 19. That's your weather. 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